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1: 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Courses offered for tertiary education, Bachelor of Science in Hospitality Management, Bachelor of Science in Midwifery, Bachelor in Elementary Education, Certificate in Teaching, for incoming college students requirements, 2 pieces, 2x2 photo picture, white background, PSA birth certificate, grade 12 senior high school card or form 138, good moral character certificate, one long white folder. 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

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Sabi man kang RA 9851 section 17 second paragraph. Ini so specific legal basis kani kampag implement kiwaran. Sabi daw, in the interest of justice, the relevant Philippine authorities may dispense the investigation or prosecution of a crime punishable under this act if another court or international tribunal is already conducting the investigation or undertaking the prosecution of such crime. Instead, the authorities may surrender or extradite suspected or accused persons in the Philippines to the appropriate international court, if any, or to another state pursuant to the applicable extradition laws and treaties. So, ang tigsasabi kaini, sa sitwasyon na naigwanang investigasyon ang ICC, kaya ang Pilipinas pwedeng in the interest of justice kung mag-imbestiga pa tayo or piliun niya na lang isurrender na lamang ang akusado na si Bato sa ICC. 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So yun yung allegation niya. 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So, paano natin mapuprove yun in court? So, dapat litisun siya duman sa International Criminal Court. Okay? So, pwede bang mag-agi muna sa korte? So, international warrant, hindi sa Philippine courts? There are two options according to RA 9851, section 17. Inot, pwede man po ang court mag-conduct his own investigation. Okay? Pwede man na daina, since may option din na daina mag-investigate sa court, kusa na lang isurrender so accused duman sa International Criminal Court kasi ini-investigate na siya ngayon ng International Criminal Court. Okay? So, dua po ang option. Either mag-investigate mo na ang Philippine Courts ta or
pwede naman piliin na lang ng Pilipinas na voluntarily i-surrender na yung accused sa ICC. Okay? So, sabi da, daida pwedeng arestuhon ang senador, especially while on session. Okay? So, yes, our senators are respectable public officials, pero sabi po kang satuyang konstitusyon, iyo po ining Article 6, Section 11 of the 1987 Constitution, a senator or a house or a member of the House of Representatives in all offenses punishable by not more than 6 years imprisonment be privileged from arrest while the Congress is in session. No member shall be questioned nor be held liable in any other place for any speech or debate in the Congress or in any committee thereof. So, base digdi sa constitution na ini, malinaw pa sa sikat kang aldaw na ang freedom from arrest pwede lang ini kung ang krimen ay mababa lang sa 6 years na pagkakulong. Buda na sa session ang Congress. In the case at bar, wow, parang bar exam, digdi po sa nangyari sa Senado, ang pig-akusar po kay Senator Bato de la Rosa is a crime punishable more than 6 years. So, mas halangkaw po ang kakulungan kang crime against humanity. So, mas halangkaw pa sa anum na taon ang pagkakulong ka iyan. 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But from what I recall, I think there was no voting that happened during that resolution. So, hindi ko alam kung paano nagkaroon ng resolution. Anyway, if you know the facts, please just let me know. So, dapat bang una attorney iagi sa local courts ang ICC warrant? Okay, sabi da po kung Article 59, Roman Statute, a party who has received a request for provisional arrest or for arrest and surrender
shall immediately take steps to arrest the person in question in accordance with its laws and provisions. A person arrested shall be brought promptly before the competent judicial authority in the custodial state, which shall determine in accordance with the law of the state that the warrant applies to the person. The person has been identified, arrested in accordance with the proper process, and person's rights have been respected. Ini pong Rome Statute, Article 59, iyo po ini ang batas na nagugovern kang ICC. So, sabi digde, kung a state party, ibig sabihin, member of the ICC, pag nakatanggap daw siya ki request for arrest and surrender, so dapat mag-gibo ki mga necessary step para ma-aresto itong tawong ito in accordance sa batas kang state party. And so tawong arrested, dapat madaradaa ini sa bulwagan, sa competent judicial authority kang custodial state, which means yung bansa kung hain itong tiga-aresto. So in accordance of the law of the state, susunod dun daan muna dapat subatas kang state party. For example, the Philippines, batas muna kang Pilipinas para ma-implement ang warrant. 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So iniantig sabi kang Article 59. To summarize it, ang sabi kang Rome Statute, pwedeng mag-aresto, pwedeng mag-implement kang international warrant kang ICC. And the implementation should be based on the Philippine law and will be conducted by the Philippine courts. Provided, okay, pwedeng gamitin yon kung state party yung Philippines. 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So, siyang ma-decide kung i-execute niya yan na warrant of arrest, voluntarily surrender siya. So, dapat bang natauan na due process si Senator? Yes, due process is one of our basic human rights. Diba? Sabi kang Article 3, Section 1 of the 1987 Constitution, no person shall be deprived of life, liberty, or property without due process of law. Nor shall any person be denied the equal protection of the laws. So, ang due process ta entails two aspects. We have the notice, ini-inform siya, tapos may hearing, may pagdadangog. Yun nga yung mga akusasyon sa imo. What can you say about this accusation about you? Ganyan. Tapos tatawan mo na opportunity so other party magsimbag. So, paano ta mapapakinggan si Bato kung hindi daw natin madala siya sa ICC? Yun yung mga comment ng ating netizen. 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
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That was the first time yata pinahiling na sa public yung warrant of arrest issued by the International Criminal Court against Senator Bato. Ang hapot! May power ba si Senator Trillanes mag-arrest kay Senator Bato? Okay. The answer there is no. Walang power si Trillanes na mag-aresto. 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But the answer there is no. Senator Trillanes cannot implement the international warrant of arrest. Meron din tayong issue about sovereignty. Ano bang ibig sabihin ng sovereignty? This is one of my favorite word in the study of law. So, anong sabi ng batas natin about sovereignty? 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So, sovereignty is very important. The question is, may sovereignty ba kayo? With your own person? Parang medyo nagrayo na kita sa topic. So, when you're young, you're minor, wala ka pang sovereignty, kailangan mo pang sumunod sa magulang mo. You cannot decide for yourself. Pero pag above 18 years old, medyo pwede na, pero hindi pa din absolute kasi tigo pa eskwila ka pa kang magulang mo. Pero once you're an adult, you're earning for yourself, you can survive on your own, then you get your own sovereignty. So, yan ang ibig sabihin ka sovereignty. Your independence. Ang Philippines as a state is independent from other state. Okay? So, ang sovereignty nga is the supreme power of the state to impose its will on its subjects within its territorial jurisdiction and to be free from foreign control. So, di ita kita pwedeng kontrolon kang ibang bansa. Pero ang sabi kang Article 2, Section 2 of the 1987 Constitution, the Philippine renounces war as an instrument of national policy, adopts the generally accepted principles of international law as part of the law of the land, and adheres to the policy of peace, equality, justice, freedom, cooperation, and amity with all nations. So, may tigaapod kitang legal principle known as the
doctrine of incorporation. Na ang tigsasabi na ang Pilipinas tiga-adapt naman daw ang mga principles of international law as part of the law of the land. Parte din ng batas natin. 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So, yung Rome Statute, yun yung sinusunod na batas ng ICC. 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So, isabay taman po ang sinabi kang Korte Suprema sa Tanyada versus Angara. Sabi digde, by the doctrine of incorporation, the country is bound by generally accepted principles of international law, which is considered to be automatically part of our own laws. So, one of the oldest and most fundamental rules in international law is Pacta Sunt Servanda, which means international agreements must be performed in good faith. A treaty agreement is not a mere moral obligation, but creates a legally binding obligation on both parties. A state which has contracted valid international obligations is bound to make in its legislations such modifications as may be necessary to ensure the fulfillment of the obligations undertaken. Sa madaling salita, once nakipag-treaty kita sa ibang bansa, may obligasyon kita sa international law, as in, medyo mababawasan ang sovereignty. Sovereignty ta. Medyo lang. 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Kung may mga pinirman kitang international treaties, susundin natin yon. So, hindi nagiging absolute yung sovereignty natin once nakipag-transact kita by way of treaties with other countries. Tapos susunod dun ta kung ano na pagkasurunduan ta duman sa kontrata. Okay? Kasi ang mga international agreements natin, may obligation tayo to perform them in good faith. Okay? So, ulitin ko lang, we have our sovereignty. Sometimes it can be, but it's not absolute. It can be limited depending on the international treaties that we enter to. Pero nagkakaigwa pong diskusyonan online na we should not surrender into the ICC. We should not, di kita padaog sa mga foreign court. Kasi that is a foreign land, that is a foreign court. We have our sovereignty, Pilipinas tayo. Ano ba ang International Criminal Court? Is an International Criminal Court a foreign court? Okay. So, let's clear that. Medyo dumadami yung fake news na sinasabi na dahi kita ngayon mag-surrender duman sa ICC, ta foreign court iyan. Parang kina-challenge niyan yung sovereignty ta. But, the truth is, ICC is not a foreign court. Bako inikorte kang Netherlands. Okay? 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Okay? Pero bako ka iniibig sabihon foreign court or Dutch court siya. Okay? Para naging headquarters lang ining The Hague kang ICC. So, the ICC was created under the Rome Statute, a treaty framework agreed by the state. Ibig sabihin kaini, bako ining
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Saro ining international court na Ginebo kinagkapirang bansa, okay, to deal with the gravest crime of international concern. So, dakulo na country ang nagkukompose po kay ng International Criminal Court. 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Tas sabi sa Article 102 of the Rome Statute, in relation to the possible surrender of an accused, a charge by the ICC, magkaiba daa ang surrender buda extradition. Okay? 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Di dito maaaraman na talagang ang ICC is not a foreign court. Talagang international court siya, created by many states. Kaya natin nag-create ang mga states ki international court for their protection na baka mamaya may leaders na medyo abusive, meron silang remedy. Okay, international remedy para ma-address ang mga gravest crime of international concern. So, sabi daw ng Article 102, magkaiba daa ang surrender buda extradition. And this difference will tell us talagang ang hindi foreign court yung ICC. So, surrender is the delivery of a person by a state to the court, while extradition is the delivery of a person by one state to another state. So, sa Rome Statute, Article 102, what is being asked by the court with the state party and other former members of the ICC, hinihingi nilang isurrender yung ano, yung accused papunta sa court nila. Okay? Ang extradition naman, nagkakaroon lang ng extradition pag ang isang country, okay, i-deliver sa kanila delivery of a person by one state to another state. Tina-transfer from one country to another. In surrender, we are not transferring it from one country to another. We are surrendering the accused to the International Criminal Court, not to the state. So, hindi natin siya sinusurrender sa state ng Netherlands. Sinusurrender natin yung accused sa International Criminal Court. Ang ICC is a court. Pako po ini state. Pako siya bansa. So, kapag sinabing may nagsasabi sa Indo na dapat ngayon i-extradite mo na kasi foreign state ang ICC, dapat i-extradite daw si Senator Bato. No, hindi po i-extradite si Senator Bato kasi ang nagre-request na nagre-request is not a state. Okay? Ang nagre-request is a court. ICC is a court. So, pag may nagsabi sa Indo na, uy, extradite naman si Senator Bato, nako, it will holds no water because ICC is not a state. Okay? So, mali ang argument. Now, to be precise, ang real issue is not whether the ICC warrant or exists or whether it is valid as an ICC warrant. The real technical issue is the Philippine implementation route. So, gagamitin ba ang direct surrender under RA 9851? Sabi daw kasi sa RA 9851, isa-surrender na lang sa ICC. Or gagamitin ba ang extradition-style court process? Or another supervised route? Data pa aram kung ano ang gigibuhon kang sa tuyang estado. It is still up for debate. So, maski ano pa manarot ang gigibuhon ninda, ang makukonclude lang natin today, wara po kitang existing law na pwedeng gibuhon na legal sanctuary ang Senate. Okay? 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

0: 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Ito ang Sabado Music Jam. 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

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That was Bubbly by Colby Kylat. One of those 2000s hits, kinakasama ni Jason Mraz. Yan. May collaboration sila with their song Lucky. And I think we're gonna be playing that song mamaya with maybe around 4? Hindi 4. Mga 2, let's say 2:29, mga ganyan, alright? And we do have a shout out coming from 4895. Hello, mainit na hapon po DJ CJ. Pa-shout out po kay Madam Leonor Arias Malubaliano, and at the same time sina Jenny Tayobana. Always tindugon pa kan San Lorenzo. Salamat po. Thank you so much for listening. Hello guys. And at the same time kay Ate Cherry Carborja. Ate Cherry, kamusta daa? Sabi niya, I'm feeling very great, Ate Cherry, and I hope you're feeling very great dyan, Ate Cherry. And of course, ating mga katindugan na nakikinig ngayon sa mga nagsa-celebrate ng kanilang birthdays today. Happy birthday this May 16, 2026. And we would like to congratulate all those people na nagse-celebrate ng kanilang celebrations monthly anniversary. And kung ano pa man ang sineselebrate nyo today, nabibilot daw kitang ngunyan. Adi, parang ano, may something sa ating tongue. I don't know why. Well, mga katindugon, uy, shoutout na rin natin ang ating mga katindugon, of course, sa brother ko na si Gabriel Tario na nasungkit ang rank 16 sa TOSB, the Outstanding Students of Bicol, if I'm not mistaken. TOSB, rank 16 ang aking brother. Congratulations, bro! Yes, hard work pays off nga naman talaga. It's the 10 outstanding students of Bicol. Speaking of 10 outstanding students of Bicol, napasama rin si both from San Jose Community College, aking mga friends out there, si Ate Luis Joy Mandrilia. Congratulations on placing on rank 7. Yun. Mga matibay yun talaga, mga taga SJCC. And of course, to those mga katindugan na nakikinig ngayon na napasama pa rin dun sa top 10 outstanding students of Bicol. Congratulations sa inyo, guys. And at the same time, sa ating mga nakapasa sa licensure professional exam for teachers, congratulations sa inyo, guys. Proud na proud kami sa inyo, alright? More songs coming your way, mga katindugan. Don't go anywhere. Dito lang yan sa One Radio 91.3 News FM. Tindugo na!

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21: 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Nagbabalik pa rin dito sa ating Sabado Music Jam. It's still me, your DJ, CJ, ang inyong cool na kajamming. How are we today, mga katindugon? I hope you had a very good day na pakikinig sa ating mga music na napakaganda today. Uy, sana nagustuhan nyo man ang good today, ha? Purong tayo today. And of course, sa ating mga nakikinig sa kanilang kabahayan, shoutout po sa inyo dyan. And of course, sa ating, shoutout din pala to Kuya Tope. 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And we have a shout-out from 0415. Sabi naman niya, DJ CJ, pakibati man po ng belated Mother's Day last May 10 pa from Tia Saling of Barangay Tagas, Bermilio Compound. Ayan. And another shout-out from 4895. Nakatutok Mandaa. 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Natindugon pa. Salamat po. Thank you so much for listening, guys. And of course, I would like to shout out everybody na nag-take ng kanilang licensure exam for professional teachers. 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Alright? 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And mga katindugon, that is for me. I hope you had listened very well to our songs and I hope you liked them.

Pakijaming Giraray next Saturday with CJ sa Sabado Music Jam. It's a date every Saturday with CJ, 1 to 3 p.m. only here on One Radio 91.3 News FM. 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
2: 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Ito ang 1 Radio News FM. 1 Radio. 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

0: Sa panahon ngayon, mahalagang magkaroon ng mabuting kalusugan at maagapan ang karamdaman bago pa ito lumala. 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
3: 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Courses offered for tertiary education, Bachelor of Science in Hospitality Management, Bachelor of Science in Midwifery, Bachelor in Elementary Education, Certificate in Teaching, for incoming college students' requirements, two pieces, 2x2 photo picture, white background, PSA birth certificate, grade 12 senior high school card or form 138, good moral character certificate, one long white folder. 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For grade 11, implementing the new curriculum, shortened and reduction of number of school hours, and concentrated mode on assessment and evaluation. For grade 12, shall continue and complete the old curriculum for school year 2026-2027. 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
7: 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Snow Fresh Kojic Acid with Papaya Extract rejuvenates and lightens even out skin tone. 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

0: 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Tamang balita, tamang impormasyon, at the best na tugtugan. All in one. Ito ang One Radio, News.fm. 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

0: name of the Father, and of the Son, and of the Holy Spirit. Amen. I believe in God, the Father Almighty, creator of heaven and earth. I believe in Jesus Christ, his only Son, our Lord, was conceived by the power of the Holy Spirit and born of the Virgin Mary. He suffered under Pontius Pilate, was crucified, died, and was buried. He descended to the dead. On the third day he rose again. He ascended into heaven and is seated at the right hand of the Father. He will come again to judge the living and the dead. I believe in the Holy Spirit, the Holy Catholic Church, the communion of saints, the forgiveness of sins, the resurrection of the body, and life everlasting. Amen. Our Father who art in heaven, holy be your name. Your kingdom come, your will be done on earth as it is in heaven.
1: Give us this day our daily bread, and forgive us our sins, as we forgive those who sin against us. Do not bring us to the test, but deliver us from evil. Amen.
0: Hail Mary, full of grace, the Lord is with you. Blessed are you among women, and blessed is the fruit of your womb, Jesus.
1: Holy Mary, Mother of God, pray for us sinners now and at the hour of our death. Amen.
0: Hail Mary, full of grace, the Lord is with you. Blessed are you among women, and blessed is the fruit of your womb, Jesus.
1: Holy Mary, Mother of God, pray for us sinners now and at the hour of our death. Amen.
0: Hail Mary, full of grace, the Lord is with you. Blessed are you among women, and blessed is the fruit of your womb, Jesus.
1: Holy Mary, Mother of God, pray for us sinners now and at the hour of our death. Amen.
0: Glory be to the Father, and to the Son, and to the Holy Spirit.
1: As it was in the beginning, is now, and ever shall be, world without end. Amen.
0: The first glorious mystery, the resurrection. Our Father who art in heaven, holy be your name. Your kingdom come, your will be done on earth as it is in heaven.
1: Give us this day our daily bread, and forgive us our sins, as we forgive those who sin against us. Do not bring us to the test, but deliver us from evil. Amen.
0: Hail Mary, full of grace, the Lord is with you. Blessed are you among women, and blessed is the fruit of your womb, Jesus.
1: Holy Mary, Mother of God, pray for us sinners, now and at the hour of our death. Amen.
0: Hail Mary, full of grace, the Lord is with you. Blessed are you among women, and blessed is the fruit of your womb, Jesus.
1: Holy Mary, Mother of God, pray for us sinners now and at the hour of our death. Amen.
0: Hail Mary, full of grace, the Lord is with you. Blessed are you among women, and blessed is the fruit of your womb, Jesus.
1: Holy Mary, Mother of God, pray for us sinners now and at the hour of our death. Amen.
0: Hail Mary, full of grace, the Lord is with you. Blessed are you among women, and blessed is the fruit of your womb, Jesus.
1: Holy Mary, Mother of God, pray for us sinners now and at the hour of our death. Amen.
0: Hail Mary, full of grace, the Lord is with you. Blessed are you among women, and blessed is the fruit of your womb, Jesus.
1: Holy Mary, Mother of God, pray for us sinners now and at the hour of our death. Amen.
0: Hail Mary, full of grace, the Lord is with you. Blessed are you among women, and blessed is the fruit of your womb, Jesus.
1: Holy Mary, Mother of God, pray for us sinners now and at the hour of our death. Amen.
0: Hail Mary, full of grace, the Lord is with you. Blessed are you among women, and blessed is the fruit of your womb, Jesus.
1: Holy Mary, Mother of God, pray for us sinners now and at the hour of our death. Amen.
0: Hail Mary, full of grace, the Lord is with you. Blessed are you among women, and blessed is the fruit of your womb, Jesus.
1: Holy Mary, Mother of God, pray for us sinners now and at the hour of our death. Amen.
0: Hail Mary, full of grace, the Lord is with you. Blessed are you among women, and blessed is the fruit of your womb, Jesus.
1: Holy Mary, Mother of God, pray for us sinners now and at the hour of our death. Amen.
0: Hail Mary, full of grace, the Lord is with you. Blessed are you among women, and blessed is the fruit of your womb, Jesus.
1: Holy Mary, Mother of God, pray for us sinners now and at the hour of our death. Amen.
0: Glory be to the Father, and to the Son, and to the Holy Spirit.
1: As it was in the beginning, is now, and ever shall be, world without end. Amen.
0: O my Jesus, forgive us our sins, save us from the and lead those souls into heaven, especially those most in need of your mercy. The second glorious mystery, the Ascension. Our Father who art in heaven, holy be your name. Your kingdom come, your will be done on earth as it is in heaven.
1: Give us this day our daily bread, and forgive us our sins, as we forgive those who sin against us. Do not bring us to the test, but deliver us from evil. Amen.
0: Hail Mary, full of grace, the Lord is with you. Blessed are you among women, and blessed is the fruit of your womb, Jesus.
1: Holy Mary, Mother of God, pray for us sinners now and at the hour of our death. Amen.
0: Hail Mary, full of grace, the Lord is with you among women, and blessed is the fruit of your womb, Jesus.
1: Holy Mary, Mother of God, pray for us sinners now and at the hour of our death. Amen.
0: Hail Mary, full

0: Of grace, the Lord is with you. Blessed are you among women, and blessed is the fruit of your womb, Jesus.
1: Holy Mary, Mother of God, pray for us sinners now and at the hour of our death. Amen.
0: Hail Mary, full of grace, the Lord is with you. Blessed are you among women, and blessed is the fruit of your womb, Jesus.
1: Holy Mary, Mother of God, pray for us sinners now and at the hour of our death. Amen.
0: Hail Mary, full of grace, the Lord is with you. Blessed are you among women, and blessed is the fruit of your womb, Jesus.
1: Holy Mary, Mother of God, pray for us sinners now and at the hour of our death. Amen.
0: Hail Mary, full of grace, the Lord is with you. Blessed are you among women, and blessed is the fruit of your womb, Jesus.
1: Holy Mary, Mother of God, pray for us sinners now and at the hour of our death. Amen.
0: Hail Mary, full of grace, the Lord is with you. Blessed are you among women, and blessed is the fruit of your womb, Jesus.
1: Holy Mary, Mother of God, pray for us sinners now and at the hour of our death. Amen.
0: Hail Mary, full of grace, the Lord is with you. Blessed are you among women, and blessed is the fruit of your womb, Jesus.
1: Holy Mary, Mother of God, pray for us sinners now and at the hour of our death. Amen.
0: Hail Mary, full of grace, the Lord is with you. Blessed are you among women, and blessed is the fruit of your womb, Jesus.
1: Holy Mary, Mother of God, pray for us sinners now and at the hour of our death. Amen.
0: Hail Mary, full of grace, the Lord is with you. Blessed are you among women, and blessed it is the fruit of your womb, Jesus.
1: Holy Mary, Mother of God, pray for us sinners now and at the hour of our death. Amen.
0: Glory be to the Father, and to the Son, and to the Holy Spirit.
1: As it was in the beginning, is now, and ever shall be, world without end. Amen.
0: O my Jesus, forgive us our sins, save us from the fires of hell, and lead all souls into heaven, especially those most in need of your mercy. The third glorious mystery, the descent of the Holy Spirit. Our Father who art in heaven, holy be your name, your kingdom come, your will be done on earth as it is in heaven.
1: Give us this day our daily bread, and forgive us our sins, as we forgive those who sin against us. Do not bring us to the test, but deliver us from evil. Amen.
0: Hail Mary, full of grace, the Lord is with you. Blessed are you among women, and blessed is the fruit of your womb, Jesus.
1: Holy Mary, Mother of God, pray for us sinners, now and at the hour of our death. Amen.
0: Hail Mary, full of grace, the Lord is with you. Blessed are you among women, and blessed is the fruit of your womb, Jesus.
1: Holy Mary, Mother of God, pray for us sinners now and at the hour of our death. Amen.
0: Hail Mary, full of grace, the Lord is with you. Blessed are you among women, and blessed is the fruit of your womb, Jesus.
1: Holy Mary, Mother of God, pray for us sinners now and at the hour of our death. Amen.
0: Hail Mary, full of grace, the Lord is with you. Blessed are you among women, and blessed is the fruit of your womb, Jesus.
1: Holy Mary, Mother of God, pray for us sinners now and at the hour of our death. Amen.
0: Hail Mary, full of grace, the Lord is with you. Blessed are you among women, and blessed is the fruit of your womb, Jesus.
1: Holy Mary, Mother of God, pray for us sinners now and at the hour of our death. Amen.
0: Hail Mary, full of grace, the Lord is with you. Blessed are you among women, and blessed is the fruit of your womb, Jesus.
1: Holy Mary, Mother of God, pray for us sinners now and at the hour of our death. Amen.
0: Hail Mary, full of grace, the Lord is with you. Blessed are you among women, and blessed is the fruit of your womb, Jesus.
1: Holy Mary, Mother of God, pray for us sinners now and at the hour of our death. Amen.
0: Hail Mary, full of grace, the Lord is with you. Blessed are you among women, and blessed is the fruit of your womb, Jesus.
1: Holy Mary, Mother of God, pray for us sinners now and at the hour of our death. Amen.
0: Hail Mary, full of grace, the Lord is with you. Blessed are you among women, and blessed is the fruit of your womb, Jesus.
1: Holy Mary, Mother of God, pray for us sinners now and at the hour of our death. Amen.
0: Hail Mary, full of grace, the Lord is with you. Blessed are you among women, and blessed is the fruit of your womb, Jesus.
1: Holy Mary, Mother of God, pray for us sinners now and at the hour of our death. Amen.
0: Glory be to the Father, and to the Son, and to the Holy Spirit.
1: As it was in the beginning, is now, and ever shall be, world without end. Amen.
0: O my Jesus, forgive us our sins, save us from the fires of hell, and lead all souls into heaven, especially those most in need of thy mercy. The fourth glorious mystery, the Assumption. Our Father who art in heaven, holy be your name, your kingdom come, your will be done on earth as it is in heaven.
1: Give us this day our daily bread, and forgive us our sins, as we forgive those who sin against us. Do not bring us to the test, but deliver us from evil. Amen.
0: Hail Mary, full of grace, the Lord is with you. Blessed are you among women, and blessed is the fruit of your womb, Jesus.
1: Holy Mary, Mother of God, pray for us sinners now and at the hour of our death. Amen.
0: Hail Mary, full of grace, the Lord is with you. Blessed are you among women, and blessed is the fruit of your womb, Jesus.
1: Holy Mary, Mother of God, pray for us sinners now and at the hour of our death. Amen.
0: Hail Mary, full of grace, the Lord is with you. Blessed are you among women, and blessed is the fruit of your womb, Jesus.
1: Holy Mary, Mother of God, Mother of God, pray for us sinners now and at the hour of our death. Amen.
0: Hail Mary, full of grace, the Lord is with you. Blessed are you among women, and blessed is the fruit of your womb, Jesus.
1: Holy Mary, Mother of God, pray for us sinners now and at the hour of our death. Amen.
0: Hail Mary, full of grace, the Lord is with you. Blessed are you among women, and blessed is the fruit of your womb, Jesus.
1: Holy Mary, Mother of God, pray for us sinners now and at the hour of our death. Amen.
0: Hail Mary, full of grace, the Lord is with you. Blessed are you among women, and blessed is the fruit of your womb, Jesus.
1: Holy Mary, Mother of God, pray for us sinners now and at the hour of our death. Amen.
0: Hail Mary, full of grace, the Lord is with you. Blessed are you among women, and blessed is the fruit of your womb, Jesus.
1: Holy Mary, Mother of God, pray for us sinners now and at the hour of our death. Amen.
0: Hail Mary, full of grace, the Lord is with you. Blessed are you among women, and blessed is the fruit of your womb, Jesus.
1: Holy Mary, Mother of God, pray for us sinners now and at the hour of our death. Amen.
0: Hail Mary, full of grace, the Lord is with you. Blessed are you among women, and blessed is the fruit of your womb, Jesus.
1: Holy Mary, Mother of God, pray for us sinners now and at the hour of our death. Amen.
0: Hail Mary, full of grace, the Lord is with you. Blessed are you among women, and blessed is the fruit of your womb, Jesus.
1: Holy Mary, Mother of God, pray for us sinners now and at the hour of our death. Amen.
0: Glory be to the Father, and to the Son, and to the Holy Spirit.
1: As it was in the beginning, is now, and ever shall be, world without end. Amen.
0: O my Jesus, forgive us our sins, save us from the fires of hell, and lead all souls into heaven, especially those most in need of your mercy. The fifth glorious mystery, the coronation of the Blessed Virgin Mary. Our Father who art in heaven, holy be your name, your kingdom come, your will be done on earth as it is in heaven.
1: Give us this day our daily bread, and forgive us our sins, as we forgive those who sin against us. Do not bring us to the test, but deliver us from evil. Amen.
0: Hail Mary, full of grace, the Lord is with you. Blessed are you among women, and blessed is the fruit of your womb, Jesus.
1: Holy Mary, Mother of God, pray for us sinners now and at the hour of our death. Amen.
0: Hail Mary, full of grace, the Lord is with you. Blessed are you among women, and blessed is the fruit of your womb, Jesus.
1: Holy Mary, Mother of God, pray for us sinners now and at the hour of our death. Amen.
0: Hail Mary, full of grace, the Lord is with you. Blessed are you among women, and blessed is the fruit of your womb, Jesus.
1: Holy Mary, Mother of God, pray for us sinners now and at the hour of our death. Amen.
0: Hail Mary, full of grace, the Lord is with you. Blessed are you among women, and blessed is the fruit of your womb, Jesus.
1: Holy Mary, Mother of God, pray for us sinners now and at the hour of our death. Amen.
0: Hail Mary, full of grace, the Lord is with you. Blessed are you among women, and blessed is the fruit of your womb, Jesus.
1: Holy Mary, Mother of God, pray for us sinners now and at the hour of our death. Amen.
0: Hail Mary, full of grace, the Lord is with you. Blessed are you among women, and blessed is the fruit of your womb, Jesus.
1: Holy Mary, Mother of God, pray for us sinners now and at the hour of our death. Amen.
0: Hail Mary, full of grace, the Lord is with you. Blessed are you among women, and blessed is the fruit of your womb, Jesus.
1: Holy Mary, Mother of God, pray for us sinners now and at the hour of our death. Amen.
0: Hail Mary, full of grace, the Lord is with you. Blessed are you among women, and blessed is the fruit of your womb, Jesus.
1: Holy Mary, Mother of God, pray for us sinners now and at the hour of our death. Amen.
0: Hail Mary, full of grace, the Lord is with you. Blessed are you among women, and blessed is the fruit of your womb, Jesus.
1: Holy Mary, Mother of God, pray for us sinners now and at the hour of our death. Amen.
0: Hail Mary, full of grace, the Lord is with you. Blessed are you among women, and blessed is the fruit of your womb, Jesus.
1: Holy Mary, Mother of God, pray for us sinners now and at the hour of our death. Amen.
0: Glory be to the Father, and to the Son, and to the Holy Spirit.
1: As it was in the beginning, is now, and ever shall be, world without end. Amen.
0: O my Jesus, forgive us our sins, save us from the fires of hell, and lead all souls into heaven, especially those most in need of your mercy. Hail, Holy Queen, Mother of mercy, hail our life, our sweetness, and our hope. To thee do we cry, poor banished children of Eve. To thee do we send up our sighs, mourning and weeping in this valley of tears. Turn then, most gracious Advocate, thine eyes of mercy towards us, and after this exile, show unto us the blessed fruit of your womb, Jesus. O clement, O loving, O sweet Virgin Mary, pray for us, O Holy Mother of God,
1: that we be made worthy through the promises of Christ.
0: Let us pray. O God, whose only begotten Son, by his life, death, and resurrection, has purchased for us the rewards of eternal life, grant, we beseech thee, that meditating upon these mysteries of the most holy rosary of the Blessed Virgin Mary, may we imitate imitate what they contain and obtain what they promise through the same Christ our Lord. Amen. In the name of the Father, and of the Son, and of the Holy Spirit. Amen.

Morning is fast approaching. Let us awaken to the dawn of new day. With God, our constant guide, may He grant us our decision, courage to rise from our mistakes, devotion to our duties, and readiness to share and cooperate for the good of our families, our community, and our country. May He spark in us a love for the truth, respect from one another, and then urgency to serve. May He preserve us from false pride and selfish words, and help us to live in peace with one another as brothers. Amen. Ladies and gentlemen, the Philippine National Anthem.

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